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I'll sort the music. 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

0: Music, fun, and games. And an early morning number two. It's the Weekend Wake Up. 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

A very good morning, everyone. It is Saturday, the 11th of July, 2026. Very warm welcome to Almería Radio on 107.5 FM here in southern Spain. 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And you're listening to the best way to start your weekend mornings. This is your Saturday morning weekend wake-up breakfast show with me, Ian M. The show is sponsored by Inspired Garden Furniture in Antas and the New Trinidad in Arbeláez.

Coming up on this morning show, we're going to do a little rewind section back to somewhere in the noughties this morning. We've got the weekend back-to-back album tracks this weekend from an album from the 2000s. Sponsored by Fellas Window Cleaning, we will do the Breakfast Brainbuster. This morning, it's another name that tune. Brought to you by The Drain Doctor, I will, of course, work up to an early morning number two. And at 10:05 this morning, I've got a live at 10:05 track.

0: That's how this morning show shapes up this morning. Dear folks, we feel like great tracks once again. Sit back, strap yourselves in, and let's kick off the whole thing. 1983, this is James Ingram and Michael McDonald.
1: Wakey, wakey. Good morning, Spain. Rise and shine. It's breakfast time.

0: A great start to this morning's show. James Ingram, Michael McDonald, Yam will be there.
1: This is Al Maria. Al Maria. 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
0: Yes, indeed. Exclusive to the Al Maria Radio Groups. We are open this morning for our live chat service right here at almariaradio.live. Already joining me there this morning, my little sister Ali M over there in Sydney, Australia. Good day, Ali. I hope things are well with you. And a very good morning to Shannon M. She's up the mountain this morning. I hope you're far enough away from any wildfires. Shannon, I hope you and Steve are doing okay. Nice to have both of you with us. If you want to join us, get involved in the show, jump onto the live chat right here at almariaradio.live.
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15: Woo! They keep it fun in the morning.
4: Digging out the classics and those golden hits.
15: Those golden hits.
4: hits.
0: Yeah, find the right jingly and press the right button and you'll be fine. Yes, I do love the golden hits as well. We're about to dig out some golden hits for you. Back to our rewind section. Where are we going to land this morning? We're somewhere in the teens this morning.
13: Twenty fifteen.
0: That was the year. Do you remember it caused an international stir? Do you remember? Was it the white gold or blue black dress? Yeah. And Rick Simmons in the charts with Me and My Broken Heart.

We're doing the Saturday Morning Rewind. It is 2015 this morning, the year that an estimated £200 million worth of jewellery was stolen from the Hatton Garden safe deposit. Remember that one? This is LSO featuring Tove Lo.

0: taking you back through time.
1: We can back to 2015 this morning, the year that Tim Peake was the first Brit to join the International Space Station, and Team GB won the Davis Cup. One Direction were in the charts with Drag Me Down.

We're in 2015 for this morning's rewind. That was One Direction and Drag Me Down. Now, 2015 was the year that we lost B.B. King. We lost Christopher Lee.

Cilla Black and Anne Kirkbride. She played Deirdre Barlow in Coronation Street. All the girls on the block knocking at my door. Wanna know what it is, make the boys want more. Little Mix were in the charts with Black Magic.

0: taking you back through time.
1: You're back to 2015 this morning for a Saturday morning rewind, the year that Lenny Henry, Van Morrison and Kevin Spacey all received knighthoods. Sigma and Ella Henderson were in the charts with Glitterball.

0: That was your Saturday Morning Rewind 2015 this morning. That was Ella Henderson feeling featuring Sigma and Glitterbow in my little sister Tracy Fowler. Good morning, Tracy. Nice to have you with us on the live chat this morning. She says, today's the day, Rick, here we come. I'm sure you and half of our Arbalius are heading to Marcia tonight for the Rick Astley concert. Coming up right after the ads, we will do our back-to-back album tracks.
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6: Good morning, welcome back to the Weekend Wake Up Breakfast Show, sponsored by the New Trinidad in Arbalais, serving up delicious home-cooked food every day, including breakfast from 10 a.m, Menu del Dia from 1 until 6, and the return of Happy Hour from 5 until 7. 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And Wednesday the 15th, it's Sax with Tim. 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

0: And now, another song from the 80s.
1: A very good morning to Pedro, who's joined me on the live chat this morning. He's jumping on the Rick bandwagon as well. Him and Wendy up to Marcia tonight to watch Rick Astley. Have a fantastic time, guys.

Have a little bit of Tracy Ullman there from 1983. That was Breakaway. It's time for this morning's back-to-back album tracks. This weekend, we're featuring Kylie Minogue's eighth album, released in 2001. It's Fever, declared as her best album of her career. This first track, the lead single from the album, written by Kathy Dennis, reaching number one in 40 countries across the world. It's the fantastic Can't Get You Out of My Head.

back-to-back album tracks this morning. Kylie Minogue's 2001 album, Fever, this next track. Love at First Sight was the third single from the album and became a UK number two hit.

0: This weekend's back-to-back album tracks come from Kylie Minogue's 8th studio album, released in 2001. It is Fever declared as her the best album of her career. We'll hear another two tracks tomorrow morning. Coming up after this little break, we will do this morning's Breakfast Brainbuster, and it is another Can You Name That Tune?
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0: Good morning, welcome back to the Weekend Wake Up. 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Now, the Breakfast Brainbuster this morning, it is Can You Name That Tune? I'm going to give you three songs. There is one word in the title of each of these songs. When you put them together, they will lead you to the title of another song. It's that easy. The first track I've got for you this morning.
12: It's the Breakfast Brainbuster. Brainbuster with Fowler's Window Cleaning.
0: Come from Steeler's Wheel. A very good morning to John Alex. He's joined me on the live chat this morning. Good morning, John. Nice to have you with us.

We're doing the Breakfast Brainbuster with Fowler's Window Clinic. Can you name that tune this morning? I'm looking for a three-word song title. And this is clue song number one.

0: I've got to say, close, Tracy, very close there with your guess, but afraid not, you got to try again. Here we go, and that was Steeler's Wheel with clue song number one.
1: It's the Breakfast Brainbuster. Brainbuster with Fowler's Window Cleaning.
0: Okay, I'm looking for a three-word song title. Can you guess the name of that tune? Here comes song number two. The song in question, it was a 1986 hit with a three-word song title.

And the winner, Chicken Dinner, we got two right answers incorrect this morning. Well done, Tracy Fellow. Well done, Ali M. Gold and silver medal there. Can you name this morning's tune?

0: That was clue song number two, Lionel Richie. We're doing the Breakfast Brainbuster this morning. Can you name that tune? I'm playing you a track. I'm playing you three tracks. There is one word in the title of each of these songs that, when you put them together, will lead you to another song. It's a 1986 hit with a three-word song title and comes from an American soft rock band. Are we ready for clue number three?
1: It's the Breakfast Brainbuster.
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0: A very good morning to Donnie joining me on the live chat this morning. I hope you and Trigger are well, and you and Mitch are looking forward to your night up there at Mercia with Rick Astley.

Everyone, that was this morning's Breakfast Brainbuster. Can you name that tune? What did I play you? I played you Stuck in the Middle, Steeler's Wheel. I was looking for the word stuck. The second tune was Lionel Richie and Running With the Night. I was looking for with. And Come As You Are There, Beverly Knight. I was looking for the word you. Put them all together. What do you get? A 1986 hit with a three-word song title from American soft rock band Huey Lewis and the News. It is Stuck With You. A very well done to Pedro. He's got it there this morning. At LAM over there in Sydney, Australia. And first in this morning, Tracy Fowler. Well done, all you Breakfast Brainbusters this morning. You're right, Pedro, it could have been just about any song this morning. And a very good morning to Charmaine, who's joined me on the live chat this morning. Good morning, Charmaine.

0: The answer to this morning's Breakfast Brainbuster, can you name that tune? It was Huey Lewis and the News and Stuck With You. The Breakfast Brainbuster brought to you by Fowler's Window Cleaning across the Almanzora Valley. Check out their Facebook page for their contact details and let Fowler's Window Cleaning take care of your pains. I'm back with you tomorrow morning for another Can You Name That Tune?
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0: It is indeed time for the event guide. 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At the Bowling Alley, Arbalest from 8 o'clock, they've got Cloud 9 and Miraflores Los Gallardos. 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In Marina Restaurant, Los Gallardos, also check with the venue at 8 o'clock tonight, it's Karaoke Night. And for tonight's, but finally, Sensations Restaurant Mahaka from 9, it's live singer Marlon Shipley. And a quick look at Sunday the 12th of July, Miraflores, Los Gallardos, 3:30, they've got Odyssey Duo, and Valley de Mahaka from 5, it's Las Vegas. Nopal Restaurant Arbalest from 5 o'clock, it's live music with Marlon Shipley, and at Valley de Mahaka, from 8 o'clock, it's their karaoke night. As I say, folks, please check with the venues to make sure everything is still going ahead as advertised. Make sure that you tell them you heard it here on Almeria.
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Now, it's saying you can drop these items off at the Oasis Caravan Park in Lascaux in Los Gallardos. Please check with the caravan park to make sure they are still taking donations during this time due to the ongoing wildfire situation.

Incognito there with Don't You Worry About a Thing. Now this next track. Evening for the Rick Astley gig. I hope, guys, you have a fantastic night.

very good morning to the lovely PMP. She joined me on the live chat this morning. She's having a little dance there to Rick Astley. I'm sure you'll have a dance tonight as well up there in Mercia, Pam.

0: And we've got a little bit of Rick Astley for all you guys heading up to Mercia tonight. Enjoy the gig.
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0: Welcome back to the Weekend Wake Up Breakfast Show, brought to you by Inspired Garden Furniture in Antas and the New Trinidad in Arbeleas. It is time to work ourselves up to an early morning number two, sponsored by The Drain Doctor, the brains behind blocked drains. Any blockages exterminated, just call Dave on 620 425 948 and exterminate those blocked drains. Now, the early morning number two, how this works, it is the week of the 18th of September 2011. I'm going to play you tracks from this week's top five, and you're just going to try and guess what the number two song was. It never made it to the top of the charts, only ever made it to number two. If you think you know what that song is, you let me know privately to the DJ.
9: Ian M's early morning number two, sponsored by Drain Doctor. Drain Doctor, the brains behind blocked drains.
0: Okay, so kicking off this morning's early morning number two, down two places to this week's number five, it's The Saturdays. So the week of the 18th of September 2011, what is that number two song?

0: So that was the Saturdays there with All Fired Up, this week's number 5. We're working up to an early morning number 2, sponsored by The Drain Doctor. It's the week of the 18th of September 2011. You're trying to guess what the number 2 song is. I'm playing you this week's top 5.
1: Ian M's early morning number 2, sponsored by Drain Doctor. Drain Doctor, the brains behind blocked drains.
0: Olimers and the Rizzo Kicks, up 2 places to this week's number 4.

0: heartbeat.
1: We're working up to an early morning number two, sponsored by the Rain Doctor. It is the week of the 18th of September 2011.
2: Ian M's early morning number two, sponsored by Drain Doctor. Drain Doctor, the brains behind blocked drains.
1: So last week's number one down two places at this week's number three, it's Pixie Lott. Can you guess what the number two song was? It is the week of the 11th of September 2011. If you think you know, get on that live chat. Let me know privately to the DJ. Well done, Charmaine. She knows who it is this morning.

0: Charmaine, loving a bit of pixel art there. This week's number three, It's All About Tonight. Okay, let's find out what number two was stuck in the U-bend of the UK charts back in September 2011. It's time to flush out the early morning number two, sponsored by the Drain Doctor, the brains behind blocked drains.
1: 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It's time for E&M's Early Morning Number 2.
0: It is time for E&M's Early Morning Number 2. It is an on-mover at this week's number 2, and it spent 61 weeks on the charts between August 2011 and October 2012. It reached the heady heights of number 2 after spending all that time on the charts, only reaching number 2 on the week of the 18th of September 2011. Well done, Charmaine. She knew this week's number 2 belongs to Maroon 5 and Moves Like Jagger. What on earth could possibly have kept that from the number one spot? We'll find out soon.

Maroon 5 this morning's early morning number 2. Got a brand new entry at this week's number 1, keeping Maroon 5 as a solid number 2 back in September 2011. It only belongs to One Direction. Very good morning to my mate Paul Midday Mitchell. You can catch Paul today at 1 o'clock right here on 107.5 for the Saturday Shakedown. I want photos, Paul.

0: A very well done Charmaine. She knew One Direction kept Maroon 5 as a very solid number 2 back in September 2011, so well done to you, Charmaine. And the early morning number 2 is sponsored by The Drain Doctor, the brains behind your blocked drains. Any blockages exterminated, just call Dave on 620-425-948 and exterminate those blocked drains.
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0: 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Then come along to A&M's Smartphone Quiz every Tuesday. 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
2: 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It is just about 5 minutes past 10 this morning. It is time for our Live at 10.05 track. The track I've chosen for you this morning, live from BBC Radio 2's... It's their piano room. This is the fabulous Deacon Blue and Texas Hold'em.

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1: So this morning's Live at 10.05 track came from BBC Radio 2's Piano Room from 2005. The fabulous Ricky Ross and Deacon Blue with Texas Hold'em. Super Noodles just loving that version of that song.

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time ago, a long forgotten Blondie track there from 1982, Island of Lost Souls. Shall we squeeze in another Rick Astley track for all you guys heading up to Mercia today? Yep, have a fantastic night, everyone.

Keep it right here on your favourite party station. It's 107.5 FM. Coming up at 10:30 this morning in less than 6 minutes' time, it's the Branch and Banter Show with Steve and Pam. At 1 o'clock today, it's a Saturday Showdown with Paul Midday Mitchell. At 2 o'clock today, it's Britpop Classics with Andy B. At 5, it's Dance Party Weekly. And at 7, it's Global Sessions with Paul Rudd. 8 o'clock, we've got Naughty 90s with Jester. And at 10, it's the Hot House Hour. 11 o'clock, it's Warm Global Radio Chart Top 20. 1 a.m, it's Hot House Dance Anthems. And at 2 a.m, it's the best of the current UK charts, taking you all the way through to yours truly. 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
1: Florida there with Timmy Trumpet and E-I-N-N-A, Summer's Not Ready. It is that time of a Saturday morning, time for me to get myself out of here. Steve, Action Jackson and the lovely PMP standing by waiting to take over with your brunch and banter show.

Yep, time for me to get myself out of here. As I say, Stephen Palm standing by to take over for your Brunch and Banter show. A massive thank you to everyone who tuned into this morning show, everyone who got involved on the live chat at AlmariaRadio.live, and well done, you breakfast brainbusters this morning. Massive shout out to my show sponsors, to Inspired Garden Furniture in Antas and to the New Trinidad in Arbalace. And to Fellows Window Cleaning, she brought you this morning's breakfast brainbuster. And to the Drain Doctor for this morning's early morning number two.

Whatever you're doing, folks, if you can, have a fantastic Saturday. I'll catch you again tomorrow morning. To all the guys heading up to Mercia, have a fantastic evening up there tonight at the Rick Astley gig. And to all you people in the affected areas, please take heed of what the authorities are saying. Stay safe wherever you do, guys.

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0: One, two. Can you hear us?
1: Oh, you're a bit echoey, and so am I now.
0: Hang on.
1: We've got feedback.
0: Is that better?
1: That's better for you.
0: Can you hear us? Noodles says you can't hear us. Bit of a worry, that, isn't it? She says it's unlike you to be silent.
1: Yes, yeah, she's referring to you.
0: Let us know if you can hear us. That was Womack and Womack and Teardrop. So today's request show is going to be an A to Z of bands.
1: Well, shall we let... Well, first, shall we make sure they can hear us before we're...
0: Yeah.
1: Saying what we can do.
0: Oh, yeah.
1: Can you just jump on the comments section, please, and let us know if you can actually hear us. Steve, if you talk, so you can check your mic quickly.
0: Yeah, well, I'm always talking.
1: There you go. So let us know if you can hear us both.
0: TF can hear us.
1: Brilliant. Okay, then. So now you're
0: bingo, bongo. So A to Z of bands today, not necessarily in any particular order.
1: No, yeah.
0: But don't send them private to the DJ. Just put them in the comment session. So we're having bands, duos, or whatever groups, but bands only. The band name starting A to Z. Shall we start with a band name that starts with A?
1: Yeah, go on then. Then we're gonna
0: what are you going to have?
1: We could have ABBA or AC/DC, Ace of Base. I don't know. You choose. You're in control this morning.
0: I am in control this morning.
1: You can mute me anytime you like.
0: You're not wrong.
1: But, you know, any time today, you're going to keep playing with these.
0: So if you couldn't hear us before, we'll say again, thank you to E&M this morning.
1: Yes, very much so. And thank you so much for Rick Astley.
0: All good. Jason George says, all good and Eric. So we're going to start with A. A is for AC/DC. Give us a B. Let's go forward. You shook me all night long.

Ah, there we go. That was AC/DC, You Shook Me All Night Long, kicking off our A to Z of bands today. Did you know Rick does a cover of Highway to Hell in his set and he's on the drums doing it? Well, I didn't know that. Thanks for that. Good morning to Paul Midday Mitchell. Good morning, Super Noodles. Hope you're not working too hard. Good morning, lovely Debbie Fox. Sorry, B has already been taken by E&M. He picked Big Country. C has gone. Good morning, Jason Georgia. Good morning, Tracy Fowler. Good morning, everybody. Hope you are all well. So A to Z of bands today. Let us know on the comment section a band. I say we've got B and C coming up. We're looking for D onwards. I's gone. So we've got some great tunes coming in already. But B is for Big Country. This is a double B. This is Big Country, Big Country.

0: So there we go. It's 10:46 already. We will be doing Guess the Year
1: in 15 minutes, well, 14 minutes. Yeah. So we're up to C now. So if you're just joining us or listening from the car and you've got a passenger, get to text us in. We're looking for bands.
0: Bands, not so not single solos. We'll do that next week. But bands, yeah. A to Z. We're up to C at the moment.
1: So we've got D missing, and then obviously F, G, and H.
0: We've got E, we've got I, we've got S.
1: Do you know what I was going to do? What? I was going to do something really, really nasty.
0: What?
1: Well, do you know?
0: C could be Coldplay.
1: Well, there's that, but I wasn't thinking of that. Do you know how a certain lovely young lady does not like the Carpenters?
0: She's not awake yet.
1: I would have played a song, and she would have been on. She would have been on the chat going, "No, no, no."
0: She won't be awake yet.
1: Get it off.
0: Anyway, C is for Curiously Killed the Cat. This is for
1: Tracy
0: Fowler. This is Misfit.

0: Like that bit one. We like that one, don't we?
1: Yeah, that was a good one, actually. Good choice there. So we have up to, at the moment, we've got three, G and H, J, Alan, M, and onwards, except for S for Sierra. So if you've got any more, just throw them at us.
0: Good morning to Ali M, or good afternoon, good evening, whatever time of day it is. I don't know.
1: I'm not quite sure what time it is there
0: evening
1: in Australia.
0: Enough, I suspect. I suspect it's evening.
1: I don't know.
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2: And you're back with Brunch and Banter with us. So we're at letter D now. So good morning to Daryl Australia. We've not changed our names. We are definitely not Paul. We are definitely Action Jackson and PMP. So good morning to you over in Australia. So D is for Deacon Blue, and this is Twist and Shout.

0: That was Deacon Blue, Twist and Shout for Ali M over there in Sydney.
1: That was good.
0: Like that. So it is now time for... What time is it?
1: It's time for...
0: Guess the year.
2: It's time to guess the year. Answers private to the DJ. Sponsored by TK Tuning. Keeping your wheels in motion.
0: Oh, I've picked some great ones for you today, haven't I?
1: I only picked them because I have to get my mouth round them. And like I say, I need at least two coffees in the morning.
0: I can't believe you're going for that one first.
1: I'm not. I'm going for the other one. I looked at these and I said to him, are you having a flipping giraffe? How the hell am I supposed to pronounce this? And like, you know, so good luck with it. I'm going to do it with the easy bit first, right? So I'm going to go with the biggest worldwide singles. I'm playing it easy.
0: Yeah, not UK singles, worldwide.
1: Worldwide. Biggest worldwide singles of this said year. So we've got the, sorry about this, Paul, Speed of Sound, Coldplay.
0: Yeah.
1: He might know that one, actually. He probably hates it.
0: We might play that one.
1: Best of You, Foo Fighters. The biggest grossing movies released of this year, we're going to have Mr. and Mrs. Smith. Ooh,
0: I like that.
1: I like that.
0: Brad Pitt and Angelina.
1: Yeah. And Charlie and the Chocolate Factory. That was a good one.
0: Johnny Depp.
1: So, events.
0: Right. Come on, here we go. Let's see.
1: Pamela, let's...
0: I apologise now if anybody's Icelandic or Scandinavian or something.
1: Oh, my God.
0: The first time... Oh, he doesn't know who
1: the... Shush. Right, I've got to try that. I'll do the easy one if I can. Burj Khalifa officially opened in Dubai, becoming the world's tallest building at 828 metres.
0: Which is 2,717 feet.
1: Correct. Right. So, here we go with the next one. The Ayufayalukutl volcano.
0: Are you having a stroke? You do that again.
1: The Ayufayalukutl volcano erupted in Iceland, grounding over 100,000 flights and disrupting travel across Europe for days. That was just a nightmare. I remember that. But yes, do I have to repeat that again?
0: No.
1: Thank God for that. So if you know what the year is, let us know.
0: We've got correct answers in from Tracy Fowler and Freddie Fox and Debbie. Well done to you two.
1: We'll play a song. Yeah. We're up to Eve Echo. This one was for Jason
0: and Georgia. This is Evanescence.
1: And we're still waiting, guys, for a G and a H. So if you know a G and a H, let us know. I'll just jump on the comments section and let you know.
0: If our lovely neighbours, Julie and Tracy, we had a lovely barbecue around there last night. We were sitting talking till 4 o'clock this morning, it felt like. It was great. It was a lovely evening. They're just in the car. I just dropped my sunglasses around because I neglected to bring them home. So if you're in the car, WhatsApp me with a request if you've got one for bands that begin with either G or H.
1: G or H. If we get in, G-H-J-N-L we're looking at the moment.
0: So get it in there. Oh, we've got 2011, Ali M. No, 2010.
1: Oh, excuse me, that's my job. You stick to your own chair.

0: Great song there, Evanescence Ford, Jason and Georgia. So we're playing Guess the Year.
1: It's time to Guess the Year. Answers private to the DJ. Sponsored by TK Tuning. Keeping your wheels in motion.
0: Are we going to do that other one again?
2: Yeah. I've been so busy in all my life trying to answer you guys on the chat.
0: That's good.
2: And then I was like, oh my God, I haven't lined up my next questions. So I have
0: now. Your next clues.
2: Yeah, my next clues for the year.
0: So what is the year? Come on.
2: Right. So biggest worldwide singles of this said year. We Belong Together, Mariah Carey, and Boulevard of Broken Dreams for Green Day. We had Batman Begins for the biggest grossing movies released that year, and the Fantastic Four. Events, we had the Apple iPad went on sale in the UK, helping kickstart the tablet computing boom. And we also had Cadbury's was taken over by Kraft Foods in a $11.5 billion deal, ending the independence of one of Britain's best-known companies.
0: It is. So Ian M says, did you say it was the year the Burj Khalifa opened? Apparently.
2: Apparently. I said, yes, officially opened in Dubai. Yes.
0: And Super Noodles has given us G for Genesis. We've already got G for Genesis that's by somebody else, so that's great.
2: That's
0: so
2: good.
0: G for Genesis, Def Cameron, Julian's WhatsApp me. So we are playing G
2: no,
0: for Genesis. It's
2: again.
0: Not 2009. If you just keep throwing darts at the 2000s, you'll get there eventually, Ali.
2: try again.
0: She says, I know you've got extreme heat here in Spain, but it's really cold here. I've got a hot water bottle on my lap.
2: Aww. Don't laugh, that's not funny. That's rude.
0: That sympathy was a bit poor, wasn't it?
2: It was a little bit, yeah.
0: So what was that year? Are we going to do the volcano one again?
2: Oh, my God. Okay. For those listening that just... Do you know what? One day you're going to say, we're going to do A to Z of bands of or songs that Pam can't pronounce.
0: Yeah, we're going to do... Next week, we're going to do Swedish and Norwegian band names.
2: All right. Here we go. I'm really sorry about this. So we've done the Burj Khalifa, officially opened in Dubai, becoming the world's tallest building at 828 metres, which is 2,717 feet. Here we go. The Eyjafjallajökull volcano erupted in Iceland, grounding over 100,000 flights and disrupted. I took the simple word like disrupted, I couldn't even say. Travel across Europe for days. You just want me to keep saying that.
0: I think it's brilliant. So, Freddie Fox, we've got Jay in already from somebody else, the same band name.
2: Oh,
0: so, excellent. So, you guys are all on the same wavelength today, so you're doing well.
2: But I'll tell you what, we haven't got.
0: What?
2: We haven't got L Lima, have we?
0: We haven't got L for Lima. So, Ian M sent me a photo. What's he sent me a photo of?
2: I don't know. It's breakfast?
0: I don't know.
2: Don't know. Maybe it's private to the DJ.
0: It won't load.
2: Uh-oh.
0: He sent me some on WhatsApp, won't load.
2: Okay.
0: Anyway, so F is for Frankie Goes to Hollywood. This is two
2: times. Keep guessing, guys.
3: The air attack warning sounds like... This is the sound.
0: Oh, we have a disagreement on the year.

0: We're having a nightmare this morning.
1: No, I'm not having a nightmare. Yeah, so my husband is having a flipping meltdown. He's giving me duff information, guys. So, right, whatever
0: right.
1: the year you no,
0: right, like, the clues are the right year. Yeah?
1: Right.
0: And if we've told you you're wrong, we're going to start again. The clues are the right year. The music and the movies are the wrong year.
1: Oh, for goodness sake, people.
0: Because I was going to do the other year, and then when I did the music, I realised that we did that a couple of weeks ago.
1: Right, can you see what I have to work with now?
0: So, Ian M, you are correct. Ali M, you are correct. Your year. Super Noodles, you are correct, even though we said you were wrong.
1: Blame him. I blame you. Well, I just blame Steve, actually.
0: So, come on, let's do some more of those clues.
1: Yeah, Ali M, when you said your one, you were very, very close. Oh, the first time you said you were correct, actually, so that's fine. Freddie Fox and Debbie, I told you were right, you were wrong. And Tracy, I told you right and you were wrong. So, if you want to start again, that's absolutely fine. For those,
0: it just shows that the show is live and totally planned and it's I not, planned it.
1: It's just
0: what do you mean it's not? It was all printed out and ready.
1: Yeah.
0: I just got two different years in the clues. One in the main clues and different year in the movies and
1: stuff. So I might as well just give out the events because you've got
0: give out the events. I'll give you some songs in 2 seconds. Let's just talk about this guy first. Okay. We're talking about Ian M. Let's do this.
2: Looking for something fun, fast and new to the area? Then come along to Ian M's smartphone quiz every Tuesday. It's on at the New Trinidad and Arbeliers at 3:30 and Bar Esperanza in La Alfaquia from 7 p.m. The only quiz where you're encouraged to use your mobile device. No pens, no paper, no cheating. Get your tables booked. See you there.
0: Right, so these are some of the biggest movies released in the year that we are talking about. It was...
1: Go on.
0: Toy Story 3.
1: Yeah.
0: Alice in Wonderland, mm-hmm. Inception, The Twilight Saga,
1: The Twilight. Oh, I love The Twilight.
0: Shrek Forever After, Tangled, Iron Man 2. That is definitely the movies that were released in the year we're talking about.
1: Okay, so that's correct.
0: So that's great. Now give some clues.
1: Flipping Blondie over here. He's had a flipping.
0: All right, all
1: right. Right, well, I shall go again with the events which are correct.
0: Get cat dogs on. Get cat dog back on.
1: Goodness sake. Oh, actually, Freddie Fox said that. Wasn't wrong for Mr. and Mrs. Smith. So that was obviously right. Yeah, Ian, exactly. It just does show, doesn't it? I don't listen to a word he says. Right, we're going to go with the events. So I'll add a couple more in while he's trying to sort his life out. Cadbury's was taken over by Kraft Food in an $11.5 billion deal, ending the independence of the one of Britain's known companies. We had the Apple iPad went on sale in the UK, help kick in start the tablet computing boom. We had the Deepwater Horizon oil rig exploded in the Gulf of Mexico, causing the largest marine oil spill in history. The Burj Khalifa was correct, officially opened in Dubai, becoming the world's tallest building at 8 to 8 meters high. And here we go. The Eyjafjallajökull volcano erupted in Iceland, grounding over 100,000 flights and disrupting travel across Europe for days. Also, adding to that, I'm only saying this because you had this, the swine flu pandemic.
0: Oh, yeah, officially I was not to say, I caught that at work, didn't I?
1: According to the World Health Organization, so that was the H1N1 swine flu, which Jackson over there bloody well caught.
0: I was not well.
1: And he was not well. Oh. So what is the year?
0: I was not well.
1: That's a double negative.
0: You're right.
1: Yeah.
0: Biggest hits of 2010, well, Katy Perry.
1: You can say these in case you're
0: Katy Perry, California Girls, Keisha, TikTok, Bruno Mars, Just the Way You Are, Blackout Peas, I Got Feeling, and Trains, Hey Soul Sister. Noodles is abusing me on WhatsApp now as well now.
1: I don't blame her. Go for it, girl.
0: She's like, get a decent presenter on. So there we go. So Freddie Fox, you're correct. Tracy Fowler, you are correct. Super Noodles, you're correct.
1: Ali M, that's correct, you're correct for Steve being deranged and the correct year, by the way.
0: So what letter are we up to now? It's all gone wrong today. It's because I'm all ready to be Rickrolled this evening.
1: I don't know what we are. I think did we do Frankie Goes to Hollywood?
0: Just played Frankie Goes to Hollywood.
1: See what I mean now? I'm completely lost. We're on G for Genesis.
0: So this was selected by...
1: Two people,
0: Julian and Tracy, mm-hmm. and also somebody else. on the list. Super Noodles, G for Genesis, Jesus, he knows me.

0: I would like that.
1: Do you know what? You guys have got some good choices this morning.
0: You have.
2: It's time to guess the year. Answers private to the DJ. Sponsored by TK Tuning. Keeping your wheels in motion.
0: There you go. Keeping your wheels in motion. TK Tuning.
1: Shall we make this the last one?
0: Can we put Mitchell on?
1: So if we haven't said hello already, I'll just go through. I think we said a hi to Daryl in Australia. Fiona M, very good morning. Freddie Fox and Debbie. Dawny and Twigs. Team Inspired, obviously, we said good morning to Noodles. Louisa with a Z. Pedro. T-Belly Michael, and T-Belly said he's got a helper in Asia today, so a very good morning to you.
0: And he's having toast. A little bit of toast.
1: Right, so this is the last time.
0: Who sang that?
1: I don't know.
0: You don't know. Keen.
1: Oh, I don't know. Okay, fine. So I'll just run through a couple. This is most of you have got it now by now after our faff. Cadbury's was taken over by Kraft Foods in an $11.5 billion deal, ending the independence of one of the British best-known companies. The Apple iPad went on sale in the UK, helping kick-start the tablet computing boom. We had the Deepwater Horizon oil rig explode in the Gulf of Mexico, causing the largest marine oil spill in history. We had the Burj Khalifa officially opened in Dubai, becoming the world's tallest building at 828 metres high. We had the Winter Olympics Games were held in Vancouver, Canada, with over 80 nations competing. And we also had the Eyjafjallajökull volcano. Did you like that?
0: Oh, hello.
1: Hello. Yeah, erupted in
0: I'm going to make a jingle out of that. Hi, this is PMP. I'm having a stroke this morning, live on air.
1: Cheers! Grounding over 100,000 flights and disrupting travel across Europe for
0: days. We were disrupted for that.
1: We were. Actually, I got more days off work because I couldn't fly back. It's great. And we had the swine flu pandemic officially came to an end, according to the World Health Organization. So most of you have guessed the year by now. Shut your face. You've already guessed it by now. But if those of you that haven't had a go, let us know. Do you want to do some singles?
0: Right, biggest selling singles of the year in the UK were Love the Way You Lie by Eminem featuring Rihanna, When We Collide, Matt Cardle, winner of X Factor, I think, Just the Way You Are, Bruno Mars breakout signal, Only Girl in the World, Rihanna, big year for her.
1: Oh my God!
0: Fireflies by Al City, Airplanes by Bob, California Girls with a U, Katy Perry and Snoop Dogg, and We Know Speak.
1: We Know Speak.
0: We Know.
1: What the hell's Me Know Speak?
0: Louisa, was it 1985? No.
1: Definitely not, lovely.
0: Not even the right decade.
1: No.
0: Not even the right century.
1: So, Steve

0: was trying to say We Know Speak.
1: We Know Speak Americano by Yolanda B. Cool and D. Cup. So there you go.
0: And
1: so
0: Forget You, which I'm trying to do, by CeeLo Green.
1: You're not wrong. So H is, we're back to the H's. H is for Hoover State. This is the reason for Tracy Fowler.

0: I love that.
1: Great
0: choice.
1: Great choices, people.
0: So what year did we do?
1: Oh, wow.
0: What years did we do today? Guess the years.
1: Yeah, guess the years. It wasn't just one. It was multiple. So the year we were actually looking for, which probably most of you got right to start with, and we just told you it was wrong because of Jackson here, was 2010.
0: 2010.
1: So well done, everybody. That was a bit of a giggle, wasn't it? You probably blown
0: got
1: your
0: that
1: mind.
0: Completely thinking, wrong. You think, what are these two doing? They've been drinking. Has Jackson started drinking finally at the age of 58? Has he suddenly turned to alcohol?
1: But you know what? It's punch and banter. We've had a lot of banter.
0: The banter's supposed to be from us, not from the listener.
1: But it doesn't matter. It all went wrong. Who cares?
0: It all went wrong. Bless.
1: Hopefully we don't get the movie Chaos Wrong.
0: Okay? I can't get that wrong.
1: So... Where were we moving on to?
0: Well done to everybody. So I is for In Excess, and this is Mystify.

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1: Two.
2: All right, all vowels.
1: Mystify.
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1: Vowels.

0: Ah, Mystify by INXS. That was kind of a live cover, for not cover, live version in the studio.
1: Right,
0: so okay. J is for Japan.
1: Mm-hmm.
0: And when you're in Japan, life in Tokyo.
1: Fiona.

0: So that was Jay. We're now on to Kay after the ads.
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0: SN1. And you're back with the top 10 show.
1: Oh, you know.
0: I did that deliberately.
1: No, you did.
0: I did deliberately.
1: How do I know you did?
0: Just to prove that everything goes right on the show. It's brunch and banter. Of course it's brunch and banter.
1: There's no brunch involved, I tell you that much.
0: There's no brunch and banter. No. You're not absolutely
1: Anyone
0: wrong.
1: Anyone want to bring me a bacon sarnie?
0: Oh, that bacon sarnie. Oh, no, because now we'll get Mitchell sending us pictures of his breakfast.
1: Oh, of course.
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0: Ah, so this one has snuck in under the case, but it's actually teased, but we'll let that go. Okay. This is The Killers.
1: Oh, yeah, we're not doing the. Remember,
0: it's like E&M's quiz. You don't do the.
1: Right, so it doesn't matter.
0: If you've not done E&M's quiz, you need to get to the Trini on Tuesday afternoon or the Esperanza,
1: yeah.
0: On Tuesday evening and go. It's a great load of fun.
1: It's a load of fun, especially if you get it wrong.
0: It's funny as anything. And do you know what I like about it? The best thing I like about it is you get to pick your own jingle thingy.
1: Yeah.
0: And if you're the first one in to get your answer right, your jingle gets played. Or it's not jingle, it's a song.
1: You pick
0: a song,
1: go,
0: whoop, there it is, whoop, there, or whatever. It's brilliant.
1: I'm on the HZ, guys. We're still looking for M onwards.
0: M through to S.
1: Yeah. Well, no, we've got S. So
0: M through to S.
1: Through to, and including
0: inclusive.
1: R.
0: Okay.

0: I love that. Good morning to Barry D and Kim.
1: Very good morning. So just so you know, M for Mike has gone. Paul jumped in there very quickly.
0: M has gone, hasn't it?
1: M has gone for noodles. N for
0: November. So we've got O, P, Q and R to go. Is that right?
1: Yeah, O, P, Q and R. And then U,
0: and V. And then everything after W.
1: We get that.
0: So we've got some. Good afternoon, good morning, rather, to Leah, or Lee, Leah, who is sunning herself 30 degrees in the garden in Plymouth.
1: Oh, wow. Okay, what were you here? We're 27.
0: Yeah, so it's warmer there than it is here.
1: At the moment, but it'll get higher. We all know it'll get higher.
0: Big shout out to you, regular listener of the station, apparently. So, hope you're well. So, Madness, unfortunately, Debbie is gone. Madness is already in this office, that's why.
1: Yeah.
0: So, L is for Lambrettas. This was picked by our Pedro, and this is Dance.

Love that song. Thank you, Pedro, for that one. M is for Muse. This is Starlight. Picked by Paul Mitchell. You can catch him in just over an hour.

I like that. Good choice. Good choice, our Paul. N is for the noisettes. I thought they were little chocolate things. Is that not right? Anyway, this is Don't Upset the Rhythm, and this is for our noodles.

0: or another.
1: One way or another. There you go. What is going on? This guy, he's going on later on. This is our jester.
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1: And you're back with Brunch and Banter. 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
1: There you go. So this is our clue to a classic movie. What we need to know is, what is that movie? And I've not put the title on the end of it, so Pamela, we'll see if you know it.
11: Okay, here we go. So I've just written it now, actually. So, proof that bullying can seriously ruin everyone's evening after one shy girl has a truly unforgettable coming out of age experience ending with the worst prom in history. I think I know that one.
1: And again?
11: Proof that bullying can seriously ruin everyone's evening after one shy girl has a truly unforgettable coming out of age experience.
1: Coming out of age experience
11: ending with the worst prom in history.
1: Yeah, that's bad.
11: I wish you go offline.
1: Here we go. So P is the band called Pseudo Echo, and this is for Barry D, and this is a beat for you.

0: There you go, A Beat For You. I like that track. Never heard it before, but I like that.
1: Do you know the good thing is about this show, where people are throwing songs to us, it's really nice to hear different types of
0: music. We've had a couple of right answers.
1: We have indeed. Very good morning, afternoon, Cat Dog.
0: So I told you she wasn't out of bed.
1: I know. Cat Dog, you missed it all today. We botched the show. Nothing to do with the IT system. It was Stephen. Stephen was having a meltdown.
0: I am the IT system. Don't give her any more ammunition. I'm already in trouble for renaming one of the files on the server the other day.
1: He shaved his head and in doing so took
0: my head.
1: Oh, right. Well, yeah, you didn't shave it completely, but he's taken some hair off and with it he took some marbles because our guest of the year kind of went all wrong, but it was hilarious. He missed it all.
0: You're just a grass.
1: I have a grass. Well, everybody else knows it's listening.
0: You are just a grass.
1: Oh, yeah. I like to be a grass. It's better than being something else, isn't it?
0: Oh, I nearly pressed ban user then on Cat Dog. What have I done?
1: Well, that wouldn't have been good, was it?
0: It's not as bad as when you press ban user on the DJ, which I did a couple of years ago.
1: For yourself, I know. You're such a wally. Such a wally.
0: So we're going to give this clue again then?
1: Yeah.
2: The Movie Chaos Quiz, sponsored by Dream Homes Almeria, helping you buy or sell your dream home in the sun.
0: Here we go.
1: So you know the rules, we're looking for the film. Proof that bullying can seriously ruin everyone's evening after one shy girl has a truly unforgettable coming-of-age experience ending with the worst prom in history.
0: That
1: what
0: was a horror that? Movie from a book written by Stephen King.
1: Oh, that'll give it away.
0: But what is that movie? So where are we in the...
1: We're with Q Quebec.
0: Q, right. Now, this could go horribly wrong. I'm sure this is something that Paul Mitchell will absolutely love.
1: It's going to be clean, isn't it?
0: It is clean. Otherwise, this is quiet.
1: We've messed the sharp already. What you don't
0: can't
1: want
0: get any worse. Can't get any worse. This is hard rock and heavy metal, Quiet Riot.
1: I don't like the scary face on it.
0: With Bang Your Head.

0: I like that.
1: It's a nice hit banger.
0: I like that. 1983, Quiet Riot, the band. They had hit with Come Feel the Noise, Slade cover. And Mama All Crazy Now. All Crazy Now. Mm. And something like Shiny Black Car or something they'd hit. That's right up Paul Mitchell Street, I think.
1: So, I wonder what music we'll be listening to in the car later.
0: I don't know.
1: Don't know. So,
0: right, are we going to give the answer?
1: Yeah, no.
2: The Movie Chaos Quiz, sponsored by Dream Homes Almeria, helping you buy or sell your dream home in the sun.
0: There we go.
1: Before I answer your question, I wanted to apologise to Barry the Hat.
0: You're having a mare with your iPad.
1: I don't know what's going on with my iPad. I went to answer you and I got as far as lovely have her, and then it auto put in the word brat. So I apologise.
0: Lovely, have a brat three times.
1: Have a brat three times. I didn't even touch it. So obviously I put what I really mean in there. So have a lovely afternoon and nobody is a brat. See what I mean about this show?
0: So Barry the Hat, been listening while prepping lunch for friends.
1: Let's be private to the DJ.
0: No, that's fine. Been listening, busy prepping lunch for friends. All I need to know is, we're your friends. What time do we need to be there?
1: We ain't got time. We've seen Rick Astley.
0: So, right.
1: So the answer we were looking
0: proof
1: for.
0: Proof that bullying can seriously ruin everybody's evening after one shy girl has a truly unforgettable coming-of-age experience, ending with the worst prom in history. A movie from a book by Stephen King. It was?
1: It was Carrie. And can I just say, at that time when Carrie came out, I heard some reviews from my friends and I was like, I can't watch that because it sounds too scary.
0: It's quite horrific.
1: So I've never watched Carrie, but now I'm a grown adult.
0: Well, that's up for debate.
1: Not mentally anyway.
0: That's up for debate.
1: Yeah, in my body. I'm a grown adult. Maybe I should just one day when you're gigging, have a look at watch Carrie.
0: Oh, don't watch
1: get some
0: it
1: more ideas.
0: Don't watch it on your own. Right, I'm going to give you the second one now. So our second cryptic clue is a robbery so complicated it probably needed a flowchart, another flowchart, and another flowchart, but could only be achieved when everybody was asleep.
1: I can't say it because
0: you can't. Do you want to try that? Do you want to read that out?
1: Yeah. So, by the way, I did get Carrie.
0: You did get Carrie. Well done.
1: But I'm having to think on this one, but I think I know. A robbery so complicated it probably needed a flowchart, another flowchart, and another flowchart, and can only be achieved when everyone is asleep. Why am I reading it like that and shaking my shoulders?
0: I don't know. I'm shrugging your shoulders. Is it like Shakespeare going on or something?
1: Yes.
0: I thought it was like, don't brush up. Pure Shakespeare. Start quoting him now.
1: Don't start Shakespeare, please.
0: So do you know what that is? That is a very complicated movie.
1: You're asking me
0: proper
1: what it is. You've got your finger on
0: the answer could
1: really
0: be yes
1: it.
0: Or no. Do you know what that movie is?
1: Well, because because it's not there telling me, I don't know if it's right or wrong.
0: Well, I'll tell you right. You're wrong now because you are this.

0: taking a hike to Tahiti.
1: So, do we have any correct answers in?
2: We have one.
1: We have one.
2: We have one. By
1: Team Inspider Antas, so that's Noodles, a robbery.
2: And I didn't get that one because I don't think I watched it.
1: A robbery so complicated it needed a flowchart, another flowchart, and another flowchart, and can only be achieved when everybody is asleep. Do you know what? I've watched this movie 3 or 4 times. I still don't understand it.
2: I've never watched it, so that's probably why
1: it's one of the most complicated movies I think I've ever watched in my little life.
2: No.
1: And it's one of those, if you step out the room and you come, you know, with a lot of movies, you can go out, put the kettle on, you can come back, and you've missed like 3 minutes of the movie, and you can go, I can't get right, that one, not a chance. Time to blink.
2: Is it worse than, what's the one which Keanu Reeves we watched? You're looking at me like I'm a...
1: Matrix.
2: That's the one. So you can't even think.
1: So the Matrix.
2: That was brilliant, but I had to watch it twice to understand it.
1: Oh, it's Fee down in Team Inside Antas today. I thought it was Noodles.
2: Ah, is it
1: indeed? Well, I'm sorry, Fee, you've got songs coming up.
2: You had, actually. You are, after your delightful husband, we've got one from... Oh, no, we played that.
1: No, we're S now.
2: Oh, we are S. We are S. So this one's for Ian, and then we've got one for
1: Ian. This is one for Ian, and then one for Fiona. So a robbery so complicated it probably needed a flowchart, another flowchart, and another flowchart, and can only be achieved when everyone is asleep. What is that movie? I'll give you a clue after this song. This is S, Simple Minds, and Promise You a Miracle.

0: So that was your S track. That was Simple Minds for Ian M. So this is the last reading out. Going to give you some clues.
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0: 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That's a lot of sevens. So what is our clue?
2: So it is proof the bullion. No, it's not. That's the other one.
0: That was what we did about 10 minutes ago, Jackson.
2: See what I mean? A robbery so complicated it probably needed a flowchart, another flowchart, and another flowchart, and can only be achieved when everyone is asleep.
0: That's the key bit. This robbery could only be achieved when everybody was asleep. That's the clue. What other clues can I give you? 2010 release of a movie directed by Christopher Nolan, starred Tom Hardy, Elliot Page, Ken Watanabe.
2: And who was the lead
0: role? And the lead actor was Leo
2: DiCaprio.
0: Leo DiCaprio. And this ending has still, the ending of this movie still gets debated now about whether the ending is the ending or not.
2: I can't debate it because I've never watched it.
0: So what is that? I do like this. Not Private to the DJ. When we said Team Inspired Antas was Noodles, she said, no, it's me, it's Fiona. And then put, not Private to the DJ. Noodles would have never got it. Harsh. Harsh. Harsh. It won 4 Academy Awards for its visual and technical achievements. And if you want to wake somebody up, you have to give them a kick. Or a bump, as they call it.
2: It doesn't help me. So you go. We've got one correct answer. So
0: one correct answer. So here you go. A robbery so complicated it probably needed a flowchart, another flowchart, and another flowchart can only be achieved when everybody's asleep. It's not the Thomas Crown Affair. Great movie. I watched that the other week. Debbie Fox is straight in. Second correct answer. It's not the Italian Job. It's not Ocean's 11, 12, 13, 14, 19, 8, or 12, or any of those. So there you go. But the key word is asleep.
2: Asleep.
0: So there you go.
2: Tea tango.
0: So, not quite. It's half past. This guy's coming up in 30 minutes.
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0: So thank you for Dream Homes Almeria for sponsoring that segment of the show. It was, of course, Inception.
2: Yeah, and well done, Debbie Fox and Freddie. I was trying to reply to you on my iPad. It's having a bit of a mare. It's not working, so I've had to go to my phone. So sorry for that.
0: So yeah, so Inception, it's really complex because what they have to do is they go to sleep. And then they go into somebody else's dream.
2: Yeah.
0: And then they go into somebody else's dream. Mm-hmm. And then they go. I'd get lost. I'd say it's one of those movies.
2: You were very close then.
0: What? It's one of those movies that you would just go, no, I can't do this. This is.
2: I thought you were going to say it's just one of those movies because you're blonde. You won't get it.
0: No. It's one of those movies that you would just switch off from because you go, this is too complicated. I don't.
2: No, understand. I like the stuff that's complicated because I like to find out the answer.
0: We will watch that then.
2: Okay.
0: This week.
2: But don't do it when I'm tired because I fall asleep at the opening credits.
0: There we go. So well done to everybody who had a go at that. We'll have some more of those. And next week we might have a new feature.
2: Yeah, somebody's given us a bit of an idea, so we might add something also to the show.
0: Another it would be as busy as Jim Scott's show or Ian M's breakfast shows. They're just packed with stuff.
2: But that's good.
0: It is.
2: Keeps people listening.
0: Anyway, T is for Teardrop Explode.
2: And this is Fiona M.
0: She wants her reward. She was first in with Inception.

0: I like that.
1: Yeah, great tune.
0: Great tunes. We've had some great tunes today. Next one is you.
1: We're nearly at the end of it.
0: This is the band Undercover and Never Let Her Slip Away.

0: Originally done by Andrew Gold, that was. He had a number 5 hit with that.
1: It only got like to number 4 in the UK dance, but the UK charts, it was like 49, number 39, something like
0: Andrew
1: that.
0: Andrew Gold got number 5 with it when he brought it out in 1978.
1: Yeah.
0: And then 1990, whatever it was, that version, 1993, I think it was, 1992.
1: Quite a short song,
0: actually. That was fun. I like that. Undercover also did Baker Street, did a cover of Baker Street, like that. So V is for Van Halen.

0: Like that.
1: Indeed, we picked that for Wednesday show, but didn't have a chance to play it.
0: W is for the band White Lies.
1: Mm-hmm. This it was for
0: Song for Tokyo.

0: Absolutely love that. That is The White Lies and Tokyo. That is for our very own Fiona. W, X is next.
1: Mm-hmm.
0: I've picked XTC, since he's working overtime. Oh, and we've got to say congratulations to Graham Russell, because he got Carrie.

0: 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That is Senses Working Overtime. 1, 2, 3, 4, 5.
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0: Mira Flores, Lost G at 8:30. You've got DeLocos. Make sure that one's going ahead because they were affected by the fire the other day.
2: A Marine Restaurant in Los Guiados. 8 p.m. is karaoke night.
0: Again, check that one's going ahead. And as we've said, tomorrow, Miraflores possibly have Odyssey Duo at 3:30.
2: Valerie, Mahaka at 5 p.m. It's Las Vegas.
0: The No Pal at 5 o'clock tomorrow have live dancing and live singing with Marilyn.
2: And it is karaoke night at 8 p.m. at La Barita, Barita and Urquell.
0: And Valerie tomorrow at 8 o'clock have their karaoke night. That's what's going on over at Sensations and elsewhere. 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
0: Yeah, thanks Paul Mitchell. So as I thought, Miraflores put out a post yesterday saying that they were closed, but that was yesterday. So just check and go ahead if things are going ahead. I think they are closing because obviously they were right in the crux of everything in all of their neighbours and residents around the Bedar area and all the rest of it. So music tonight and Saturday has been cancelled and they're not open for fish and chips, hopefully returning the restaurant for Sunday. Here we go. So what else have we
2: got? Not long left of the show before Mitchell takes over, so we are up to
0: Why. Yeah, shortest song of the day, I think this one. This is the Yardbirds, For Your Love.

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5: And it is the last song of the day. Thank you so much, everybody that's joined in with Movie Chaos and Guess the Year. Well, that was a laugh. The stream hasn't dropped, which is great. So we've been live all the time. Like I say, thank you for so many people joining in and having a bit of banter. And this is our very last song. Paul Mitchell will be taking over. And we're going to see McGusley. So have a good day.
6: This is Zach Brown, Band on Toes. This is for our neighbours, Julian and Tracy. This was playing round the pool last night when we were at theirs.

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Oh, is it Saturday again? Yes, it comes around really quick, doesn't it? Good afternoon, everyone. Welcome to the Saturday Shakedown with me, Paul Mitchell. Hope you're feeling good. Hope your day's going well. We've got 2 hours of some great music for you coming this way. But first of all, thank you to Pam and Steve. See you two later on when we head off down the road to see Rick Astley. Yeah, that's going to be good fun. Hey, and did I tell you something? They are Al Maria Radio royalty, those two. Yeah, they are getting a chauffeur-driven car. Can you believe it? They are getting a chauffeur-driven car up to Mercia tonight. Yeah, well, actually, to be fair, it's actually my turn to drive. So that's what they're getting. They're getting a ride up to Mercia. Oh, lucky them. Right, so let's get the music going. This is Stop Dead by Heretic.

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2: Yes, the live chat is open. It's been rebooted and it's ready for requests already. We've been joined by Daryl over there in Australia. My friend Daryl on the Gold Coast in Australia. Going to say a very good afternoon to you. I'll come back to you on the request there, Daryl, in just a minute. For some reason, on my phone, I've just seen a notification that somebody's made an order for me in Wetherspoons. Oh, no, it isn't. No, it's something totally different. I'm not in Wetherspoons. I promise you that. I'm at home doing this. Good afternoon, of course, to Mr. Barry D, who's joined us. We have got Barry D's Song of the Day coming up. I bet it's another top tune. Good afternoon to Action Jackson, who I'll be chauffeuring later. He said, I hope you wear your hat and gloves. Well, let me tell you, Steve, probably to your disappointment, I shall be wearing much more than that. Yes. Yeah, weird. Right, let's have some more music. This is Placebo and a track called This Picture. Good afternoon, everyone.

0: the wonderful Placebo. As Daryl said, a great band. Yes, we've managed to see them live. I know we've seen them live twice. Might be three times. Maybe Dawn can correct me on that one. But yes, that's Placebo and This Picture. Now, what's coming up on the show today? We have got Barry D's Song of the Day. That's going to come up after the break. We've got Dawn does a bit of DJing, some Punk in the Sun, and of course, the Connection Game. Now, we've also got some weird news, and it's a good one, but I have a bit of a dilemma because the person that sent me this story, the second half of the story has disappeared off my phone. So if you are listening, I know you might be listening, and I'm not going to say who it is, but can you resend me on Messenger the second part of the story? Because I really want to do this. It's a cracking weird news story. So if you're out there, mystery person, can you send it to me? And I can do that after the break. But in the meantime, we'll take a short break and we'll come back with a request for Daryl and Barry D's Song of the Day. Stay right there. It's 107.5 FM, Almeria Radio. Oh, just one thing, PMP, before we get to the ads. PMP says, afternoon, Paul, we're packing now and possibly having something to eat. And Pam, I really hope you're not bringing weapons. That doesn't mean that. You're not packing weapons, are you? It's not that kind of gig we're going to.
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0: Welcome back, everyone. It's Paul with the Saturday Shakedown. Going to say a very good afternoon to Cat Dog and Robbie, who have joined us on the live chat. Well, I say Robbie's there. He might be. He might be doing the music at one of the fiestas. Who knows? Who knows with Robbie? He's probably doing something. But good afternoon to Cat Dog. Good afternoon to PMP. And good afternoon to Dawny. Whew, it's getting warm in here.
12: Hey, Paul. It's time for Barry D's Song of the Day.
0: Yep, you know the score now. Barry picks a song that I've never heard of, and we all get to listen to it for the first time together. Right now, this is The Cabins, You Better Run.

Oh, that's what we like. Yes, nice one, nice one. I do like that, Barry. That's got a good feel to it. Okay, right, that surprised me, caught me out at the end there. Yes, good choice, Barry D, song of the day. You better run from the cabins, we'll see you later, my friend. You're sitting in the cheap seats, I think. Oh no, are we in the cheap seats and you're in front of us? I can't remember, but we're all going to have a bit of fun down there and the Rick Cassidy gig tonight. Right, a request for my friend Daryl in Australia. We've got a tune for him, but first of all, I'm going to say a very good evening to Irina, Alan and Daryl's wife Janine. Hope you guys are having a good evening. Now be careful with that red wine. I know what you Australians are like for a drink. Yeah, keep it flowing, don't let it run out. Basically, here's David Bowie and his track Ziggy Stardust. I was going to play Bauhaus's version, but Daryl's asked for the original, so here it is.

Wonderful, the much missed David Bowie with Ziggy Stardust. What a song that is. And as I say, Bauhaus did a great cover version of it. Good afternoon to Debbie Fox, who's joined us on the live chat. Yes, I've got that track. It is in the lineup for you, Debbie. Be on in a couple of songs time. And I'm still waiting to see if I can get today's weird news story, because it's a good one. I'm just going to hold things off at the moment and see if that second part turns up. Now, have you ever wondered what would happen if you crossed the Foo Fighters with the Bee Gees? Well, wonder no more. And this is not AI. This is the Foo Fighters doing the Bee Gees. No, it's not, because for some reason it's not playing. Oh, no. Oh, no. OK, we'll come back to that one. We'll have this one instead.

Boomtown Rats, Like Clockwork, a song which came up in last night's music quiz where we came second. Yes, bit of a comeback for our team last night, but we did okay. We took a bit of cash home, so that was okay. Daryl says, do we have any other Australians listening in? Probably not right at the moment, but maybe a bit later, you never know. A bit earlier maybe, sorry, I got that wrong. Thinking of the time changes, we normally will have our friends from Canada listening in. Don't know where they are today, but anyway, I digress, don't I, talking a load of nonsense. Debbie Fox put a request in for this one. This is Paul Stanley, who I think is the guitarist with Kiss, and this is a track called Love in Chains.

0: Oh, I didn't know that song. Not heard that one before. Paul Stanley, the lead vocalist and rhythm guitarist from Kiss, with a solo single there for Debbie Fox. Hope you like that one, Debbie. And joining us on the live chat is Pedro. Yeah, going to play that in its full one day, but not today, not today. Okay, we'll take a short break. We'll come back with some more music. And I do have that Foo Fighters stroke Bee Gees track ready for you when we come back after these ads.
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3: Welcome back, everyone. Right, let's give this Foo Fighters track a go. Let me know what you think of this on the live chat. I think it's quite good.

0: Oh, it's good, isn't it? That is the Foo Fighters covering the Bee Gees' You Should Be Dancing. Story behind that is that during lockdown, Dave Grohl trained his voice to sing falsetto. And when they all got back in the studio, said he wanted to do a couple of covers of the Bee Gees, and it was obviously met with some really weird looks. But it turned out okay. Yeah, I thought so. Okay, let's do this.
1: This is Al Maria.
2: Al Maria.
1: And now it's time for Dawn Does DJ.
0: Okay, here we go. Today's track that Dawn has chosen is by Ivan Jack. It's called Oogie Boogie. Here we go.

people's choice for today. Ivan Jack, Oogie Boogie. She has awarded that. Let me have a quick look. Oh, I can't see. Hang on. She's awarded that. Four dancing lady emojis. Yes, Ian M's joined us on the live chat and he says, afternoon, Paul, love that track. Well done, Dawn. No, you never put that when I play a song. I don't know. Okay, let's have a new one then. I was going to play this yesterday. It's brand new from Beyonce. It's called Morning Dew.

0: Blur and Park Life. Play that one for Daryl. I did tell him that's my go-to karaoke track, but I thought we'd play it anyway. And before that, the new one from Beyonce. I don't know. It's like she's just gone in the studio and just whatever comes out of my mouth, we'll sing. We'll do it like that. Don't really like that, if I'm honest. But there we go. Somebody will buy it. Not me. I'll probably buy it over Coldplay. That's a given, isn't it? Right, we'll come back with a track from the main man, Mr. Rick Astley, after these ads.
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0: Now, as most of you know, and I think half of the village is going, Mr. Rick Astley is playing in Mercia tonight. It's going to be such good fun. He does some good tracks. So let's hear from him.
12: Muttley, you snickering, floppy-eared hound. When courage is needed, you're never around. Those medals you wear on your moth-eaten chest should be there for bungling at which you are best. So stop the pigeon, stop the pigeon, stop the pigeon, stop the pigeon, stop the pigeon.
0: What? What is Rick Astley? I said Rick Astley. And that's Dick Dastardly. Oh, you can't get the staff, can you?
13: Can anybody stop this feeling?
0: Here's Rick.

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3: Rick Astley and Never Gonna Stop. He'll be doing that one tonight, I'm sure. Let's keep the music going with this.

0: Oh, that's a bit of a guilty pleasure for me, that song. I don't know why, I just really like it. That is 911 and Body Shaking. Right, it's time to do this.
1: It's the Connection Game on a Saturday Shakedown.
0: It is indeed. It's time for the Connection Game. So three tracks. There is a connection between the three of them. I'm going to give you a clue today. It's not the song. It is the artists or the band. OK, so there is a connection between the three of them. But I want a specific answer. I know some of you clever ones out there might come in with what you think is the right answer. If you're close, I will tell you. If you're not close, then I will tell you that as well. So here we go on today's Connection Game.

Iggy Pop and The Passenger, the first song in today's Connection game. No guesses so far. Obviously, the first one could be anything, couldn't it? Private to the DJ, if you'd like to have a guess, here's the second band. And this is another clue.

story stops here. Let's be clear, this scenario is happening everywhere. And you ain't going to nirvana or farvana. You coming right back here to live out your karma.

0: Wonderful, I do like that. That's Faithless, Mass Destruction, our second track on The Connection Game. And still no guesses. We'll take a short break and come back with the third track.
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0: Welcome back. It's Paul with The Shakedown. We're on to our third artist now, or band actually, for today's Connection Game. Still no guesses. Will this one help, or have I won?

0: That is a wonderful tune, isn't it? That's Massive Attack and Teardrop. So no answers, no guesses at all today. Where is everyone? I will tell you the connection if you were listening in the car or indoors, whatever you were doing. We had three tunes. We had Iggy Pop, The Passenger. We had Faithless with Mass Destruction. And that one from Massive Attack. All bands were headliners at Glastonbury. It was as simple as that, except Faithless were kind of an unofficial headliner back in 2010. Stevie Wonder was the advertised headline act, but after his set, Faithless performed a late night gig on the Pyramid stage, and Massive Attack were headliners on the other stage in 2008, and Iggy Pop headlined on the other stage in 2007. Ah, yeah, there we go. Okay, we'll have another one next week.
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0: So at Sensations for the next month, next 4 weeks, 18th of July, you will find Sharon Reagan down there at 9 o'clock. On the 25th of July, it's the Rat Pack with John Finson, also at 9. And at 9 on the 1st of August, Kaylee, wrapping up a four-week stint. Melanie Brooks is at Sensations at 9 p.m. on the 8th of August.
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0: Down at the New Bar International in Arbeless at 8 o'clock tonight, it's the J3 Rock Experience. The Bowling Alley in Arbeless at 8 o'clock have Cloud 9. I'm pretty sure the events at Miraflores in Los Gallardos and the Marine Restaurant have been cancelled. So that is all really that's going on today, other than Rick Astley, if we haven't told you that already. Moving on to tomorrow, Valerie Mahaka at 5 o'clock have Las Vegas. The No Power Restaurant in Arbeláez at 5 o'clock. Live music with Marilyn Shipley. I think that will be busy down there tomorrow. La Barriada in Urcal at 8 o'clock have their karaoke night. And the regular karaoke night at Valerie is at 8 o'clock tomorrow as well. If you do go, just with everything that's been going on the last few hours, please just make sure these events are on. And if you get a chance, please tell the proprietor that you heard about it on Almeria Radio 107.5. Right, let's go old school, shall we? Let's go back to the 60s for this one.

Now, if you haven't seen the video for that song, check it out, because there's a great dance routine that they all do to it. Very well choreographed, whatever the word is. Christina and the Queens and Tilted. Now I'm going to play you a track from an album that is 20 years old. It's by Muse, and it's a track from their Butterflies and Hurricanes album. This is called Soldier's Poem.

0: 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Then come along to A&M's Smartphone Quiz every Tuesday. 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
3: 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This is the K's. Love this song. This is Hometown.

0: regular on my gym playlist, that one. That is the K's and Hometown. It is now time for this.
1: Turn up the volume and get ready for some punk in the sun.
0: Now, I was going to do these two tracks last week on US Independence Day, but I didn't get round to it because there were so many requests that came in. So I'm going to do it today. Two tracks from American punks. First up, it's these guys from Hermosa Beach in California, just down the road from LA. This is the

circle jerks wild in the streets, kind of in the vein of Dead Kennedys, TSOL, and Black Flag. Good band, around for a couple of years, and then they split up. Then they got back together and split up. Then they got back together, and they were still down as being an active band. Right, another band from Minnesota, St. Paul in Minnesota. They were around for about 11 years. This is Husker Du.

Wonderful Huskadoo, don't want to know if you're lonely. That is our Punk in the Sun feature for this week. If you'd like to have any punk tracks featured, drop me a line at the beginning of next week's show and we'll get them in. Right, should we go completely different? Yeah, why not? This is ABBA and a track called Eagle.

0: one of my favourite ABBA songs. That one is Eagle. Like that. Like that a lot. Yeah, I'm just turning to Steve Jackson. Like that a lot. Right, still to come on Al Maria Radio this Saturday afternoon at 3 o'clock. It's the Britpop Classic Show with Andy B. 5 o'clock, it's Dance Party Weekly with Lee Everest. The Global Sessions with Paul Rudd at 7. And at 8 o'clock tonight, the Naughty 90s with Jezda. It's the Hot House Hour at 10. And then at 11, Warm Global Radio Chart Top 20, taking us through to 1 o'clock in the morning with the House Story Dance Anthem. Stay right there. 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
5: Welcome back. You have been listening to the Saturday Shakedown with me, Paul Mitchell. We've got Andy B up in just under 8 minutes' time, but let's squeeze in a couple more tracks, shall we? Here's a bit of a classic for you. This is Def Leppard and Animal.

So thank you to everybody that's been listening. Hope you've enjoyed the show today. Yeah, thank you to everybody that's joined in on the live chat. It was great to have you guys along with your requests. Whatever you're up to tonight, whether you're going to see Rick Astley, it's going to be good fun. Or if you're doing something else around the area, have a great time. I'll be back with you on Monday, midday show on Monday. Look forward to seeing you then. In the meantime, I am going to leave you. Oh, what shall I leave you with? Eeny, meeny, miny, mo, da, da, da, da, da, da, da. Just press the button, Paul, and play the song. Here we go.

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Oh, I absolutely love that. Shine like an angel, ride like a whore. What a lyric. Absolutely brilliant. Yes, that was Space Hog and I Want to Live. It was from their third album, The Hogacy, which was released in 2001. It was originally named 2001, A Space Hogacy. Love it. Absolutely love it. But after a lawsuit, obviously, it was renamed. And those that don't know who Space Hog were, yes, they're a four-piece rock band. They're formed by four Brits that were living in New York. And they were formed in about 1994, and they were sort of part of the Britpop scene, so that's how I get away with that one there. Anyway, good afternoon. It is Saturday, 11th of July, and welcome to the Britpop Classic Show with me, Andy Bain. A big thank you to Paul Mitchell and his Saturday Shakedown. Love it. Love it. Nice to hear the K's. Hometown, great track. And some Joy Division. Brilliant. And just remains for me to say, enjoy your evening. Have a great night watching Rick Astley tonight. yeah, I've seen him. I saw him at Rewind a few years ago, and yeah, he's got a good voice in that. Yeah, okay, that's enough of that. Shall we continue? Okay, this next song is from Primal Scream. It's a song called Jailbird, and it's from their fourth album, Give Out But Don't Give Up, which was released in 1994. It's one of the standout tracks from a somewhat sort of disappointing album, really. That and Rocks, Get Your Rocks Off, whatever. Two great tracks. But NME called it 1994's most controversial LP. It's either a retro cop-out or an achingly sincere homage to the American Deep South wellspring of boogie, blues and soul. Okay, well, judge it for yourself. This is Jailbird, and this is Primal Scream.

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5: Welcome back, amigos, and welcome to Mr. Action Jackson and the lovely Dawny joining on in that live chat thingy. I know they're all off to Merthyr tonight to see Mr. Astley. I hope you have a great night. It's sure to be a great gig. Yes, just enjoy it. I'm sure it'll be brilliant. Okay, this first song in this segment, it's a song that was released as a single in July the 5th, 1999, which by my maths makes it 27 years old, just this week gone. The song was inspired by the Silent Twins. That was June and Jennifer Gibbons, who gave up speaking when they were really young, and they became involved in crime, ended up being sent to Broadmoor Hospital, where they were held for about 11 years. The crimes they committed were really petty, by the way. And I think the reason they were silent was because they had this, I think they spoke a version of Creole that no one understood, so they just withdrew into themselves. Anyway, the story's quite amazing. If you get a chance to research it you have a look at it, it is quite an inspirational story. And have a look at, I think there's a documentary called Inside Story, and it was called The Silent Twin, Without My Shadow. That was after Jennifer died in about 1993, and her death actually is quite unusual in itself. But that's enough waffling from me. This is the Manic Street Preachers and a song called Tsunami.

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0: It's that party vibe and biggest mix of retro throwbacks that makes us the favorite station in the area.

Welcome to CatDog. Joining me on the live chat, nice to hear from you. Hope you're having a good weekend. Now, the reason the Manic Street Preachers, I think, got involved with that song Tsunami, which was about June and Jennifer Gibbons, was because I think at the time they were sort of living in Bridgend before they got sent to Broadmoor Hospital. And and the reason that Jennifer, her death was quite strange was because she decided that if she was dead,

October 2006. And the phrase Wild Blue Yonder comes from Robert MacArthur Crawford, who wrote Off We Go Into the Wild Blue Yonder in 1938. Words to the Air Force song. Not only is it an aviation phrase, but it's a sort of means any endeavour where we enter uncharted territory into the wild blue yonder.

although I think that was more of a Navy song by Paul Weller, Sailing Off Into the Wild Blue Yonder. There we go. Anyway, okay, that brings me nicely into today's Artist of the Day. They're a band formed in London in 1989 by Brett Anderson and rhythm guitarist Justine Frischman. I think it was his girlfriend at the time, and bassist Matt Osman, and a band that drew influence from the glam rock and the post-punk era. They were labelled the best new band in Britain by Melody Maker in 1992. Soon after forming, they were joined by brilliant guitarist Bernard Butler after an ad in Melody Maker. There you go. And then during recording of their second album, a brilliant album in itself, Dogman Star, Bernard left the band after a bit of conflict with the other band members, which is a bit of a shame, actually. This song was their debut single. It was released in May 1992 and later included on their debut album, Suede, released in 1993. I'm not using the word eponymous this time. Anyway, this is a song called The Drowners and a fantastic Suede.

0: Oh, that is the fabulous Suede and their debut single, The Drowners. I think it's quite appropriate that I'm playing Suede. And if you're interested, they are playing Merthyr tomorrow night. And I think you can still get tickets on the door tomorrow night. I'm not certain, but I know there's still tickets available. So whether they'll sell them on the door or not, I don't know. Anyway, I shall see you in a bit.
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0: Oh, I'm back in the room. Okay, this is Skunk and Nancy, All in the Name of Pete. It's from their debut album, Paranoid and Sunburnt, which was released in 1995. And did you know, actually, Skin, the lead singer of Skunk and Nancy, whose real name, by the way, is Deborah Ann Dyer, was awarded an OBE in 2021 for services to music, and specifically, I would imagine, her fabulous voice. This is Skunk and Nancy, All in the Name of Pity.

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0: Retro hits, chart-topping tracks, and party classics. We play the music you want to hear.

Okay, not strictly a British band, but the lead singer, Shirley Manson, she's from Scotland, so we get away with it. And it's a band that came to massive prominence during the Britpop era, a band called Garbage, and a song called Blood for Poppies. It was from their fifth album, Not Your Kind of People, which was released in 2012. The nucleus of the song came from sessions that Shirley Manson held to write her abandoned solo album project. Didn't go ahead with it. Reworked it for Garbage and released it in 2012, like I said. Okay, now, have you ever seen the film The Warriors? Now, back in the day, I saw The Warriors about, well, once every week for weeks on end. It was such a great film in the 80s or whatever. And the title of this next song comes from that movie. And if you've watched it, you'll know. And you'll know what I'm on about. It was released in 1991, and it was from the band's debut album called Turtle Soup. Which reached number 18 in the UK singles. The band are the Mock Turtles, and the song is Can You Dig It?

mock turtles there, and can you dig it? Do you remember the Warriors with that, the scene with the bloke with the bottles on the end of his fingers clackering them going, Warriors, come out to play, yay. Yeah, well, I do anyway. Okay, this is my second offering from today's Artist of the Day, which, as you know, is Suede. It's the band's third single. It was released in 1993, and the opening riff was written by Bernard Butler, who was secretly inspired by Smells Like Teen Spirit, kept that to himself. And the title of the song is a reference to the inhalant drug amyl nitrate. And if you didn't know this, which I did, it was sometimes used as an antidote to cyanide poisoning. This is Suede, an animal nitrate.

0: That is brilliant. Yes, that is Suede and Animal Nitrate, probably one of my favourite Suede tracks. I've got a short break coming up, but before I do that, I want to give a huge, huge shout out to the lovely Eve and her son George, and her mother Linda, the lovely Linda, and Robbie, if they're listening in Welsh Wales at the minute. I hope you're all enjoying the nice weather, if it is in Wales. Mind you, I can't remember it ever being nice in Wales. I suppose it must be, though. We used to call it Mordor. Anyway, have a great day. Lovely to hear from you. Hope you're enjoying it. That is to Eve and her son George. Anyway, short break. I'll be back in a bit.
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0: Welcome back, everybody. Yes, and welcome to the punk, post-punk and new wave segment of the show. Okay, this band were formed in Custom House in the East End of London in 1978. And in 1980, they had a song called Oi Oi Oi, which was the inspiration for the name of the Oi music genre. This song was from 1980. It's called We Can Do Anything, and it's the Cockney Rejects.

Oh, that was the Cockney Rejects. And we can do anything, you know. I never really liked the Cockney Rejects. Fact is, they were West Ham fans, weren't they? But there you go. Okay, another song from 1980. This is the Buzzcocks where they're Running Free. It's from their album Parts 1 to 3, which was released, like I said, in 1980. And it's a song that was written by Steve Diggle. This is the Buzzcocks, Running Free.

Ah, there you go. That's the Buzzcocks and Running Free. There's not a lot of enthusiasm in that song, is there? It's like they just went into the studio one day and thought, oh, I've got to think of a track. Let's just record this one. Anyway, yes. Okay, this next one is the last song ever performed by Joy Division, as it was the final song of the last gig recorded on the 2nd of May, 1980 at Birmingham University, just before, a couple of days, two or three days before the death of Ian Curtis. It was, I think, although I'm not 100% certain, it was released on the 1978 double 7-inch EP, which was entitled A Factory Sample. This is Joy Division with Digital.

Oh, it wouldn't be a punk section, would it, without Stiff Little Fingers? That was their song Law and Order from their debut album, Inflammable Material, which was released on Rough Trade Records in 1979. And it was the first album on an independent label to enter the UK top 20. Sort of set the target and set the bar for other bands to try and do the same thing. Okay, now another one from my artist of the day today, which, as you know, is Suede. This was originally, this song was originally titled Dead Leg. A bit of a joke, actually, after bassist Matt Osman jokingly threatened to give guitarist Richard Oakes a dead leg if he was unable to write a top 10 single. Just for information, it charted at number 8. So unfortunately, or fortunately, no dead leg. This is the Beautiful Ones, Suede.

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5: Okay, welcome back, folks. Yes, that was the punk and post-punk and new wave segment of the show. This time, or now, we have the noughties segment of the show. Okay, the Little Flames, they're an indie band from Hoylake in the Wirral in Merseyside, and their music described as indie rock with some 60s inspiration, slightly similar to the Coral, if you like. And the Arctic Monkeys were a big fan of theirs, and I think it was a couple of their gigs. They wore Little Flames t-shirts. And for those that know, Alex Turner of the Arctic Monkeys works with X-Flames and Rascals guitarist Miles Kane in the Last Shadow Puppets. Anyway, this is the Little Flames, and If Tomorrow Never Comes.

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0: of Things.
1: Oh, that is Reverend and the Makers with their song, The State of Things. It's the title track from their debut album, which was released in September 2007. The album reached number 5 in the UK album chart. It sold over 25,000 copies in its first week. Okay, right, as you know, we've had a horrendous bushfire very close to here, just over the mountain from here, actually, in Bedar. I think that's where the worst of it has been. And if you're local, you'll know this has happened. It's such a sad state of affairs, with a number of people losing their lives and still a number that are still missing. I think 23 or 24 still missing. So my heart goes out to all the people and the families of those that lost their lives, as well as wishing luck and hoping they do find the people that are missing. Hopefully they've taken shelter somewhere. I'm dedicating this next song, though, to all those bomberos and bomberas, if you like, risking their lives and working in atrocious conditions to try and help people. Now, if you've ever worn protective kit on a sunny day and had to work,

that is the Moons and Everyday Heroes, dedicated to all those brilliant bomberos still working today. Anyway, this is the last track now from my artist of the day, which is Suede. It's a song that was released in July 1996 and from their album Coming Up. And in December 1996, Melody Maker ranked this song at number 4 in their list of singles for that year. And in a public poll by NME, this song was placed at number 9 on its list of the 50 greatest Britpop songs ever. Saying, with Trash, Suede made being a glam weirdo seem like the most appealing thing in the world. Yes, this is Trash and Suede.

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12: Welcome back, folks. Yes, this is probably my favorite, one of my favorite parts of the whole show. This is where I play music from some of the newer indie and guitar bands that are producing fabulous stuff in the UK at the minute. Absolutely brilliant. And okay, so I'm going to kick off with Jordan Cardi. Cardi, whatever. He's known by his stage name, Rat Boy, and he's a musician from Chelmsford in Essex. He's got a sort of DIY approach to his art and music, generally recording and producing his own tracks at home and creating all his own album art. This is his song, Sick of It, and this is Rat Boy.

Oh, mind you, I don't know if he really said what he was sick of. Well, just it. I'm sick of it. There you go. Okay, right. The Swear are from the Dovercote area of Merseyside and are a band that have supported the likes of the Lathams, the Raytons, and Jamie Webster, which means they must be good. This is The Swear and Sunshine Seeker.

Oh, I told you they were good. That was The Sway and Sunshine Seeker. Okay, in late 2017, two school friends, Jamie and Dexter, started a band in Earlstown, which is a suburb directly in between Manchester and Liverpool. They've just gone from strength to strength. They've supported such bands as The Kooks, James, and a couple of weeks ago, I think they supported Kasabian in London. They are one of my favourite bands. This is The K's and their song Icarus.

that's fabulous. Yes, that is The K's with a song called Icarus. Okay, oh, it just keeps getting better, doesn't it? This next band are an indie band from Wigan. They were created by The Music Project, which was like a stage school specialising in music, art, games and media. Within a year of being formed, they were signed by Island Records and another one of my favourite bands. This is the fabulous Lathams and I Know, part one.

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3: Okay, folks, that's just about it from me today. Thank you so much for tuning in to the Britpop Classics Show with me, Andy B. I'm back again next week, same time and same place. So if it's your type of music and you like it, please tune in same time next week. Thanks to those that joined me on the live chat thingy. Always nice to see people and feel the love. There you go. Don't go anywhere after this show, though. Coming up next, we've got Lee Everest with his Dance Party Weekly. That's 2 hours of party anthems and dance classics to kick off your Saturday night party. Have a great weekend, everybody, and a great rest of your week. And it just remains for me to say, I'm going to leave you with two great tracks, if I get time to play them both. First one is by a band called The Blinders. It's called 40 Days and 40 Nights. And after that, if I get time, if I can fit it in, we've got Catch My Breath by Sharp Class. Anyway, see you all next week.

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1: I'm very excited this week because I've got some news about the show to tell you. I'm not going to tell you just yet, though. We're going to get into the tunes first. Welcome along to Dance Party Weekly. Exciting show for you this week. Let's start with LF System.

bit of Camel Fat and Lowe's, Easier, also LF System, Hungry for Love. Hope you're doing good this week. And it's Lee here on Dance Party Weekly. Very excited. Excited beyond belief is what I can tell you about this show. I'm itching to tell you my news. I want to tell you now, but I can't. My producers are saying I've got to wait about 15 minutes. Let's get this on, shall we? Bob Sinclair now.

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1: That is United Nations and Feels Like Heaven. Charlotte Haney and Sinner, Jess Bays on the remix before this on Dance Party Weekly. Hope you're doing good this week. You've got some shout outs coming up very shortly on the show, but very excited to tell you we're getting another makeover. It's makeover time for the dance party. We're getting some new jingles done, new intros to hour two and three as well. They're in production now. Looking forward to getting them out and rolling them out and you hearing them. I'm very excited about them, being a radio nerd and all that. Right, it's the biggest party on your radio. Hour one is about the club classics you know and love. You don't get much more classic than this, do you? It's Baby D.

0: Baby D, back to 1992 with Let Me Be Your Fantasy on Dance Party Weekly. She sounds so fresh still, doesn't she, with that track though? Still sounds like the 90s of yesterday, doesn't it? Clear Everest here at the controls. Not far away from this week's hottest record then. That is Round the Corner, and we're going to hit play on IKO Duo and Chloe Heater with Young. That's on next. And some of your shout-outs. I did promise some shout-outs. They are on the way as well. Let's get into the next lot of tunes though with Young. That plays in a few moments, and then it's nearly time for Hottest Records.
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Aiko and Young playing on Dance Party Weekly, sounding great. Big shout out to Josh, cooking some dinner and it's turned into an absolute rave, he says. Big shout out to Rowan as well, loving the tunes this week. Willow's been in touch and said exactly what I needed this weekend, putting a massive smile on my face. I've not stopped moving for ages. That's the idea. We want to help you burn some calories on this show. We want to talk about burning calories, dancing around the kitchen, dancing around the car, big night in, big night out. You know what I'm saying? Let's get this on then.

0: is from Good Boys. Peace of Your Heart, that's A-Lock on the remix. Let's do this week's hottest record then.
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0: My guest today for hottest record is part of a team that's been lighting up dance floors with massive feel-good records over the last couple of years. After the success of Faded and Ocean in Your Eyes, they're back with a huge Ibiza-inspired anthem called Supernova. Delighted to welcome him onto the show.
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0: Mark Marius from Germany, welcome to Dance Party Weekly. Congratulations on getting hottest record this week.
2: Yeah, thank you. It's a great pleasure for me.
0: Absolutely privileged to have you on the show. Such a legend in dance music. He's had top 10 singles and loads of success in Ibiza as well. So, congratulations on Supernova. How excited are you for everyone to finally hear this one when we play it in a minute?
2: Yeah, it's tremendous because this record is born because of friendship with my three other guys. We did it together and we are still lovers of Ibiza. We've been there for over 30 years and you know, the first big party I ever was in Ibiza was My New Mission, and they returned this year on Ibiza. So it will be a great, tremendous year for music, for having a good time. And so I'm back again. I love to be back again. And it's, I love to be in your show.
0: Both Fade and Ocean in Your Eyes connected with millions of listeners worldwide and got loads of different stats on them as well. Did that success put any pressure on you when it came to writing the follow-up track, Supernova?
2: No, there's no pressure at all because we do it only because we love to make music. And Supernova was from the beginning. We have a good drive, you know, everything flows in the right direction. So it was quite easy to do this song. It was just as much fun as we shot the video, you know, that was even a lot of fun. So, and it came, real simple. So it wasn't pressure at all.
0: So the new record has huge summer energy. Was Ibiza always the inspiration from the very beginning of the record, or did the track naturally evolve into that sphere of influence?
2: Yeah, for us it was important to make a new record who fits to Ibiza this year. You know that a lot of DJs can play the song, and it's Ibiza is in our hearts, and that was the reason why we wrote the song just like that.
0: So dance music is packed full of summer anthems every year, isn't it? There's loads of new releases coming out, loads of DJs and producers doing brilliant work. But what do you think makes Supernova stand out from the rest of the crowd?
2: I think Supernova has a special energy. And the most people reflected to me if they listened the first time to the song. And it's got, you know, it's love, it's fun, it's sun, it's beach, it's Ibiza, it's energy, it's dancing. That's why we're here, and we're looking forward how far we can go with it, but we're quite chilled because it's only our love what we do with the music, so we're going to see how it works.
0: Wow, okay, should we get it on then? Should we hit play on it now? Do you want to introduce it for us?
2: Yeah, it's great to be in your show, and you listen to Mark Maris, DJ Stone, DJ Family, featuring Gentleman D, and this is Supernova coming up for you.

0: It's our hottest record this week, Supernova. Marcus Maris, welcome back to the show. You've got such a strong connection with Ibiza. You've been DJing there since the late 90s. What is it about Ibiza that keeps calling you back?
1: It's a magical thing. You can't explain it. You know, it's just like a magnet. You always come back. So, you know, the last 30 years, I came back with my wife. I was there the first time when I was 17. I was 18 when I was the first time on the big, even British parties. I was on the Ministry of Sound compilation, Clubber's Guide to Ibiza. So, and it's got always a magical place in my heart, you know. So that's the reason why I come always back to Ibiza.
0: And you've worked together over the last 20 years or so as space DJs. Did it feel like picking up where you left off the last time, or has the chemistry changed over the years you've been together?
1: You know, I was 15 years out of the business, so, and we meet 2 years ago again to each other, and it was like just like it's been in the last 25 years. The friendship is there, and yeah, we love to see each other, we love to work with each other. And you know, CJ did a lot of commercial, real successful tracks in the meantime. So, and we saw each other in the eyes and know that we have to do some new stuff again.
0: One last question. Social media has completely changed things since like the 90s and noughties now, isn't it? The way things are done, the way things are advertised. Do you think it's easier or harder today for a dance record to become a genuine anthem? Or do you think social media is like taking over?
1: Yeah, it's been both, you know. If you got a good record company in the past, they did everything for you. So it could be easy if you have a good background, you know, with the record company guys and all this stuff. That was easy in the past. Now, maybe it's easy because you can do it all by your own. You need someone, you need a big company in the back right now. But, you know, there's a lot of stuff going out there, and the main goal today is to be heard, you know, that the people recognize you. That's the main goal. I think you have to check it, in this space.
0: So what's coming next after Supernova then? Is there something else in the works we can look forward to?
1: Next week we go back in the studio and we're checking some new ideas, and I think in October or November there will be the new single is coming. But I got no name right now.
0: Mark, one last question for you, okay? A bit of a fun finish for us. You're only allowed to choose one of these questions, all right? I'm going to ask you a few Ibiza-related things. You're only allowed to choose one. If you could only choose one, would you have sunset or sunrise in Ibiza?
1: That's a hard one because I normally get up early, so the sunrise is my thing, you know.
0: And one last question. You're only allowed to choose one nightclub out of these ones, right? Space, Amnesia or Cafe Mambo?
1: Yeah, I would go to Amnesia. I had the greatest nights over there.
0: No hesitation there. Mark, thanks so much for coming on the Dance Party this week. Thank you so much for giving us Supernova and giving us some access to it. And hope it goes really far for you. Congratulations on getting Hottest Record. Hope it all goes well and enjoy your summer.
1: Thanks a lot. It was a great pleasure to be on your show. And we do the best that we can. And enjoy. Everybody should enjoy the summer. It's going to be great.
0: Sure. We'll see you later, Mark. Cheers.
1: Bye-bye.

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11: This is the Dance Party.

I Don't Want to Wait on the Dance Party. Big shout out to Beth. She loved that interview with Mark Maris on the show. What a 90s and noughties legend, she says. Big shout out to Louise as well. Warming up for a big night out tonight. Big shout out to you, Louise. Have a great night out. And we continue the tunes. Hour one of this show is all about the club classics, the ones that you know and love, the ones that fill the dance floor, the ones that give you the energy you need. And right now, Jack Wins on the Dance Party. This is

having a quiet one. The intention was to have a quiet one, but the music is saying otherwise. You got us dancing around the front room. Big shout out to you, Morgan. Blake's been in touch as well. Blake is in Japan. Says proper Friday feeling with the tunes this week, Lee. Exactly what we needed. Got a shout out Aaron as well, who says loving the tunes, Lee. Big shout out to you and the team. Big shout out to Josh, who is doing production this week for me behind the glass, keeping me on time and all that. Jesse's been in touch and says, Lee, tunes are doing the business this week, aren't they? Off for a big night out tonight into town. Looking forward to a few cocktails. I keep saying mine's an espresso martini, please. It's got to be before midday, though. Espresso martini goes down just nicely.

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we started 2026 with In Style and Midnight on New Year's Eve. An unforgettable show that was. Don't forget to relive that on demand through the website and online as well, and wherever you get your podcasts. This is Dance Party Weekly, and it's Lee Everest here at the controls. We have got Tune of the Week of this hour, Battle of the Bangers with Darren. He's back to play for one of two big tunes we've picked. And I got a few shout outs to do as well. Big shout out to Aaron, who loves the tunes this week. Aiden's been in touch, loving it as well, saying working late, keeping me going. Looking forward to what's coming later on the dance way. Big shout out to Indy as well, who's got the speakers up loud. Okay.

0: Very tropical sounding tune indeed from Staban. That's Esperanza playing on Dance Party Weekly. Big shout out to Reese. So I was only going to lock in for a few minutes, but I can't lock out now. Max is driving home, listening to the music, loving the tracks in the car, blasting on the speakers. And Noah's been in touch as well, saying, hi Lee. Hello.
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this week's show, and I've got a big link up this week for our Tune of the Week. That's up next. A link up that we've all wanted, a link up that we've hoped and prayed for has actually happened, and it's our Tune of the Week. It's up next. Darren's playing Battle of the Bangers this week as well in about 20 minutes for this. We've chosen two tunes this week for Darren to take a pick at. Darren gets to be the DJ for a few minutes on the dance party. Let's go through to Tune of the Week though with this from Higo. It's Love Bug. It's a

0: 2026, reworked by Higo of Love Bug with Ramsey and Fenn and Lindsay Moore playing on this week's Dance Party Weekly, taking us nicely into this week's Tune of the Week. Let's get it on.
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0: The link up that I've been praying for ages, two of my favourite producers and DJs, Danny Howard, has teamed up with Shermanology for Party Girl on Nothing Else Matters, a high-energy dance cut built around pure feel-good chaos. Big drums, rolling groove, a vocal full of attitude give the track its identity straight away. It's playful, infectious, and doesn't pretend to be anything other than what it is, proper party music. Following a relentless run of releases and support across DSPs, radio, clubs this year, Danny continues to keep momentum high, this time working alongside one of house music's most recognisable names in Shermanology, bringing their unmistakable energy to the record. Party Girl lands as another standout moment for Nothing Else Matters. Let's get it on now. This week's Tune of the Week.
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This week's Tune of the Week on the Dance Party, the one we've all been waiting for, the one we've been praying for and hoping for, has actually happened. The link up that we wanted, and you're all loving that. Big shout out to Frank, who's loving that. Dylan's loving it as well. Remy says, first night off in ages and feeling the vibes. Off out tonight into town. Have a great night.

0: Eli Oakes on the remix of Taylor Swift's Open Light. Also, Ricky G with Walk Away on this week's Dance Party.
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0: Skyler's been on saying, get the volume up, Lee. We certainly will. And Charlie's been on. We've got friends round and everyone is asking what these tunes are. Please keep them coming because we're loving every second. Leo's been in touch. We're celebrating finishing exams. Music's absolutely perfect. Got in the background at first. Everyone is asking for it to come up louder. Big shout out to Leo and the crew. Celebrating your exams. Gorgon City now.

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1: Here we go then, into our interactive feature on the Dance Party, where we put two bangers head to head and a lucky listener gets to pick the winner.
0: Here comes Battle of the Bangers.
1: Darren from Wisbeach, welcome back to the show.
2: Evening, Lee.
1: Good to have.
2: Thank you very much.
1: Good to have you on board again for another round of Battle of the Bangers. Are you ready to pick one of two big ultra bangers that we've picked for you this week?
2: I am ready for it.
1: Right, let's do it, shall we? I've got this for you then. It's ATB, 9 p.m. Reworked, of course, by Topic later on, wasn't it? A few years later.
2: Yeah, it was, yeah.
1: Yeah, there we go.
2: More than a few years later, I think.
1: Proper 90s club classic. Up against this one, Alice DJ, Better Off Alone. It's a euphoric, emotional, and impossible not to sing along to track from the repertoire of 90s dance music. So there we are. You know the rules here, Darren. Only one of those two can win this week's Battle of the Bangers, and the choice is absolutely yours.
2: You don't... Thank you. You don't make it easy.
1: Not at all. That's the aim of the game.
2: I've got to go with my initial gut instinct on this one, because they're both, you know, like, pretty good tunes, more than pretty good tunes.
1: Whoa.
2: But as soon as I heard ATB, a little smile came on my face. So I think, for me, I just like that tune, and it takes back to good memories, being on holidays and stuff. So I think it's going to be ATB for me, Lee.
1: ATB locked in, and we'll see you soon.
2: See you soon. Thank you, Lee.
0: Here comes this week's winner on Battle of the Bangers.

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Got another show full of surprises for you. Great tunes all the way. And we're kicking off tonight with this one. Classic from the early 90s. Rappy Nation and Kim Azell. And Love Me the Right Way.

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Naughty 90s with myself, Jester. 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And the extended fab mix. I don't know anybody else.

0: is a great track. Robbie said then, Inner City and Pennies from Heaven. We're going to go to that break right now, guys. I'll see you on the flip side with more good stuff just like this. In a bit.
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Yes, Murray Stingley, Get Up, Mushy, Extended Mix there for you. What a voice on that guy. Always said it. We continue. 2006 remix from the Freemasons on this one. Loretta Holloway, Love Sensation.

Another great banger from the noughties, this one. Son of Bob Sinclair, featuring Steve Edwards, World Hold On. Everybody. Once again, guys, don't forget to get your requests in for future shows as well. JesterDJ at gmail.com. Get them in.

sorry, ATSC presents What That Diva. You're a bit distracted then, sorry about that. Watching, this is the ATFC original vocal mix, In and Out of My Life.

0: it's a banger. ATFC presents One Fat Diva and In and Out of My Life, ATFC original vocal mix there for you. Right, let's go to that break then. More bangers on the way. I'll see you in a bit.
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1: We are back. 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More bangers promised, more classics promised, and this is no exception. Belter. From Cleveland City Records. Who remembers this one? Take it back to the 90s. This is Tony DeBart and The Real Thing.
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that tune. Such a happy tune. From Ian Carey, Keep On Rising, vocal mix for ya. Great having you on board with us tonight. Almeria Radio 107.5 FM. Thanks for stopping by and spending some of your weekend with us here.

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Speaking of happy tunes, what about this one? Tim Deluxe in the remix of this, Basement Jack's Do Your Thing.

Dance Floor Remix. Mori Kante, Yeki Yeki. I think we've got more than mighty good time to squeeze another one in before the break. What do you reckon?

Well, obviously, squeezing another one in before the break. It's the original Harry Murillo project mix of this one. Real to Real. Not featuring the Mad Stuntman on this one.

0: 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Real to Real, not featuring the Mad Snowman. Harry Murillo Project Mix, the original one from Strictly Rhythm Records back in the day. Jazz it up. Right, let's get to that break. 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
0: And so welcome back then. It is part four, the final part of tonight's show, Naughty 90s, here on Almeria Radio 107.5 FM. It is the Trance Train. Three really nice trance tunes for you tonight, guys. Hope you're going to enjoy them. I'm going to kick off with this one. Great tune and great vocals. Angelic voice or what? This is John O'Callaghan featuring Audrey Gallagher. And it's the original mix of Big Sky. Trance Train rules. I'll do all the rest of the tune I end right at the very end and shut my gob. See you on the other side. Enjoy.

0: Goriella and Goriella. Let me say, guys, that wraps it up for us tonight. Enjoy the rest of your weekend. You know how it is. Be safe. Be kind. Be peace. All be well. I'll see you next week with another brand new show. Good night.
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As always, we have another huge selection of tracks that will knock you out like an Erling Haaland double, including new music and remixes from Groove Armada and Ferric Dom. And if you follow Hot House Hours on Instagram and Facebook, we've got some of my promos of the day from Sasha, Henry Hacking and Snow and Stuff. But first, here on episode 325, we get the party started with New York producer West End, and this feels better.

serving up a fresh batch of tasty tracks every week. This is Dave Baker with music that feeds the soul, and I'll never get tired of Need to Feel Loved, originally released in 2004 by Reflect, which consisted of resident Cream DJ Seb Fontaine and Julian Peake, who was one half of Stretch and Vern, who some of you may remember. That was the Colin Plum bootleg, and we have another one coming up from him a little later. Before that, we heard the Fezzo remix of Closure by DOD and Hayley May. Let's stick with the UK vibe, and this is Scott Forshaw with his remix of Perfect Love by Tribal Saints.

You're in the mix with me, Dave Baker, and I'm so glad to be here this week. I was supposed to miss this episode through suspension, but the Australian Prime Minister changed the global radio rules, and I'm allowed back on the airwaves. In that last section, we heard UK DJ Slick Pete Flash, what a name, with All Right, coming out on July 24, and that was followed by Henry Hacking and Music is the Rhythm, which takes us back to 1991, and the sample heavy track Is There Anybody Out There by Bassheads. Is there anybody out there listening right now? Let me know what you think of the show by getting in touch on Instagram at Hot House Hours. Let's keep the good vibes going, and this is Grandpa Funk with Sexual Healing. Go Gramps.

bringing the club to you wherever you are, minus those overreacting security staff that will throw you out just for hiccuping. This is Hot House Hours, bringing you pure club energy as we do every single week. In the mix, we heard Dario Nunes and Danny Reese with No Pares Sigue. And then we moved on to the second Colin Plum bootleg, and that was his version of Missy Elliott's Lose Control. Let's change the vibe, and this is a snappy one from Goodfella and James Poole called Gator Boots.

bringing us some foot tapping, head nodding beats. We heard French producer Mid giving Groove Armada's Love Theme a little makeover. And it looks like Andy and Tom have a busy July ahead with a whole load of UK and Europe tour dates lined up, starting with a gig at the Ali Pali on July 11, playing alongside Rudimental, Ronnie Size, MJ Cole, and Wookiee, among others. What a night that will be. That was followed by a cute one from LA based producer Jay Wurra called Adored. This is another cute vocal, this time from Unfazed, called So What, and you may recognise the piano hook from a 1990 song, but do you know what the original was called?

As we start to wind down, we heard the Unfazed track, which of course turns the organ riff from Black Box's Everybody, Everybody into a cool piano hook. And then we heard the latest from Ferric Dawn, Out on Tour Room, and that one's called Lost at the End. We're not lost, but we are at the end, and I'll leave you with two more, starting with the very sexy sound from Snow and Stuff called I Know, and ending with a cute song called Fading Echoes. This is just the first hour of a two-hour set, so if you want to hear the second hour, featuring some awesome melodic, progressive, and bass house tunes, look for Hot House Hours on any podcast platform except Spotify. That's it from me. See you next week. And all I can see-

was a dark club room, and all I could see was her silhouette moving with the groove. I said, let me talk to you.

welcome to this week's Housetory Dance Anthems, live in the mix with Andy Sutton. 2 hours of the biggest dance anthems from around the world, kicking off like this. Housetory Dance Anthems, banger of

We're going to showcase some of the bangers of the week from the last year, some of the biggest tracks and some big tracks around, and some classics as well. Nothing but solid bangers for 2 hours. No featured artists, no banger of the week, because it's going to be 2 hours of bangers of the week. Let's go.

Welcome along if you have just joined us. House Story Dance Anthems with me, Andy Sutton. And this week, it's another special show on the bangers of the week we've done for the last year. All in one giant mix. Some absolute monsters in here.

Our story dance anthems. Every week we give you a banger of the week. And now we're doing them all in one mix. 2 hours of nothing but bangers. All but exclusive to the show. And some absolute monsters in here. Let's crank it up.

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0: House Story, Dance Anthems, Banger of the Week. Turn it up, turn it up, turn it up, turn it up, turn it up.
1: Celebrating the last year of Bangers of the Week here at House Story.

of specials, and our second half of this week's show is something completely unique to us as well. We've done our first 1 hour today of bangers of the week, like an overview of probably the last year of some of the biggest tunes we've had. And this final hour of House Story Dance Anthems, we're giving you Beatport's official festival essentials for 24, but something a bit different. This is Tech House 20.